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1: Going.
0: We need two motorcycles going about 80, swerving in and out of cars, going northbound.
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0: Coming right at 10-6. Have you? I was now saying someone is a liar. When you finally start talking to the call taker, you see that someone is having two kids without a license and a white four-door sedan headed towards Lancaster from the Bunker Hill Court in the Relay intersection.
1: Hey, they just passed me going eastbound on truck.
0: You're clear eastbound truck?
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0: do we just have a person saying that pistol isn't a licensed method?
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0: Can I think

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1: You're clear.

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1: Just the first name is Jessica. 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
2: Hi, 512 is King Union Henry 8336 KUH 8336. I didn't get any DC on it. They're going to go westbound Dempsey.
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0: I have any units close to county line in Cleveland getting multiple 911 calls reference a bicyclist that fell, hit their head, and is laying in the middle of the road half conscious.
1: Nine seven, I can start that way. 612. Medic run, medic 113, Angel 11, Battalion 11, county line in Cleveland, on a fall. Medic 113, Angel 11, Battalion 11, county line in Cleveland. Correction, not a fall, but a bicyclist fell off a bike, hit their head. Time 20:26.

0: そうです。
1: Angel 11, medical 11.
2: Yeah, we're pulling up county line Cleveland right now.
1: Hi, I'm not sure if you guys need to switch out or not, but have medical 13 go to the Warwick route.
3: Copy. How do you don't go for? You're clear, go for.

Pike 112, Engine 113, 325 Hastings Court. Possible unconscious. Pike 112, Engine 113, 325 Hastings Court. It feels like they're going to pass out. Time 2020.

0: Texas too, because the next unit goes, you can even like westbound past the traffic.
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1: Go ahead.
0: Car advised that you can see three coyotes by the lap lane. Unsure if they are statues or real coyotes, just found that it was weird that they were right by the pool.
1: Copy. Is this an employee or just a walker by?
0: It's going to be a passerby.
1: Copy. You can code for that.

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1: You're correct.

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Thank you.

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0: It's going to be the other half.
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Medic 112, Engine 112, 1040 Gateshead Way, unaltered mental status, time 2212.

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0: I got a call for 743As. Caller's at 7639 Fraser Road in Genoa. She did advise that sometimes one of the neighbors in that cul-de-sac does shoot, but she's not sure where it came from, whether it was from Genoa or closer to Meyer in our jurisdiction.
2: What's going on the other side from this?

0: And if there's a third that wants to start that way.
1: If you want me, yeah, we can just send two and they can check in at bars.
0: You're clear.

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2: I copy.

structure fire. For Janelle, sorry, Harlem. Engine 113, Battalion 11, 14980 Fancher Road. Report of fire. Engine 113, Battalion 11, 14980 Fancher Road on a report of fire. Again, Delaware Fire on 1, time 2233.

0: 41-77. I spoke with some residents on Rosham Street, and they advised it sounded like fireworks to them.
1: Tell me.

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On the hold of emergency. Inch 112, Rescue 11. 1165, Colony Drive. 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
0: It's going to be one of the female witnesses out of the 43 wanting updates and information about victim advocates.
1: Okay.

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1: 85.
0: If I can get some others to head that way. It's going to be a 16-year-old that just ran off within the last couple of minutes on foot. Has some 59 issues. We're getting more descriptors for the female.
1: Copy.
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0: 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They advised the neighbor is doing construction and making a bunch of noise.
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1: 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She's running eastbound on College, going north near here.
2: Eastbound College.

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1: 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DYL 4830.
0: Hi, Gabby.
2: One, you said Dolly Court, right? He's just west of Massey Drive, his cruiser.
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0: For her location, for unknown medical. 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
1: Okay.

Medic Run, Medic 113, Tie 111, 1172, Dolly Court. 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Medic Run, Battalion 111, Medic 113, 1172, Dolly Court. 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

0: 6 foot. 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

0: 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We're just going to write it up as unruly.
1: Copy.

0: 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If you can change it to a 1029, and I'll be code 4.
1: Your
2: hey, 85, I'm clear to scene. I'll be at Highlands on paper.
1: 36.

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1: Good ones.
0: 46 Israel Street. It's going to be an excavating company, Barney Excavating. Caller said they got a call saying there were subjects in the yard going through the trucks. Neighbor saw it.
2: Is this in progress or did it happen prior?
0: It's in progress.
2: I copy. You can stack me up that way.
0: I copy.
3: 94, Sam.
0: Here.

We got a hold of the neighbor that actually originally called the business owner. Tall, blonde, stocky male is the only description she can give, and they're still there.

0: 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This is the only thing she can tell us.
1: Excellent, we copy. We'll be on foot.
0: You're clear, currently in the back of the building per the neighbor who's watching.
2: 785, we're on foot, too.
0: I copy.
3: And they wanted you to say that they did get a hold of the business owner?
0: Yeah, she originally called the business owner. We asked to talk to her, so she's actually watching at this point. Said subject's in the back of the building.

0: anyone up in the area on foot as well.
1: Yes, sir. I have a flashlight and all intended to admit it at any point.

581, this big tall fence over here north of 46. I heard a bang against it, so not sure if that was one of you guys or if there's someone hiding in the tree line.

0: 580-586-77-568, Elm Ford on the 16th.
1: Good.
2: 77.
0: New 568 Elm Court on a 16, just transferred to us from the youth line. 14-year-old male is inside with mom. Two of his friends are outside, threatening to hurt the mom. Correction, it's son and his friends threatening to hurt mom outside. Unknown if there's any weapons. Mom's inside the residence.
1: Okay, son and friends are threatening to hurt mom.
0: Yeah, I suppose make it a 17, that's why I sent 3 units. But something involving a brick through something at this point. We're trying to get information. Copy.

Medic run. Medic 113, engine 113, 730 North Spring Street at Danbury, room 341 on injuries from a fall. Medic run, medic 113, engine 113, 730 North Spring Road, room 341 on possible injuries from a fall. Respond on Westerville dispatch timeout 2347.

0: Hey, I'm pulling up.
1: You're clear again. Dreads, white t-shirt, sweatpants.
0: Okay, I got two cars going southbound here. Queen 9473, KWT 9473 on a white Audi. Second is Henry Sam Edward 4456, HSC 4456 on black Chevy.
1: One comes back to 511 Chestnut Avenue. That's the second vehicle. First vehicle comes back to Woodvale. First vehicle has a CCW set.
0: Yeah, I got two people yelling at each other out here between these cars.
1: I copy.
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2: I don't think these cars are going to be involved, so I got a 16 going up between the two of them at the moment, so 94, just head up to the house.
0: All right, copy. Can you tell that other car to pull up a little bit?

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1: I got it.
0: No, it's good, brother. I got 4 views. 3 views on the drive.
2: Yeah, I got a car on there. Full emails. And I'm still getting dressed. So I was trying to get inside the

0: 41 to 51, I'm clearing out here. Do you guys need any extra up there?
1: I don't think so. We're just trying to sort all this out.
0: Copy, 41 on the code 4.
2: I'll be code 4. I'll be back in my paper.
3: Okay. 51 to 41. Yeah, if you want to come out here, just so we can have one more on Elm Court.
0: Copy, Ron.

0: We have another 48 aid, possibly an 8-3 max on. Got an individual trying to get into the building in two different areas on the description at this time. AB681, can you head that way?
1: Thank you, sir.
0: And a pale blue jeans blue shirt. 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
2: 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I reached out to the caller. They didn't answer. So we'll be code 4 for now.
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0: Clear. What's the last four on that plate? I copy.

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0: 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Schrock and Cooper on King William King 9772, KWK 9772 on a black sedan. 235.
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Tracker, call engine 111, engine 113, engine 112, ladder 111, medic 111, battalion 111. Respond to the area of 105 West High Conroe in the Heritage Park area for an electric meter possibly on fire close to a building. Engine 111, engine 113, engine 112, ladder 111, medic 111, battalion 111, in the area of 105 West High Conroe for a possible electric meter on fire. Respond on the fire grounds 1, timeout 329.

0: Cluster will fire to Battalion 111.
1: Forty-one eighty-six. Can you check out Ticonderoga? Sounds like we may have a building on fire from fireworks or a meter. Getting multiple calls.
2: 41 on scene, that's affirmed.
1: 1 Can you advise what apartment? 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

0: 41, I'm going to need some help getting people evacuated from the building.
1: You advise the side of the building is on fire, correct? It's not just a bush?
0: From the side of the building is on fire by the meter.
1: Okay.
2: 41, fire's blowing up right now.
3: Virginia Lane.
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3: Right.

0: West Booking, you start electric. 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
1: Ed, you want to let us off me? You have a small fire going outside the building. We'll be transforming.
0: Engine 111 on scene. Small fire on the side of the building. We'll be investigating at 333.

0: Engine 111 to command. We got a knockdown with the water can.
1: Okay, Engine 111, sounds good. Can we contain this to you then?
0: Oh, we'll contain it to us in the ladder. We're going to check and see if it's cut into the wall or not.
1: Okay. Westerville, situation contained, tie up engine, ladder, and battalion 111.

0: Situation contained at 101 with Ticonderoga, tying up engine 111, ladder 111, battalion 111, other units can secure. Iroquois.
1: 51 of those units. I'm going to be checking right now, but it looks like fire says it's contained. That was the traffic I was hearing over the fire channel.
2: Yeah, 81-51, fire's forcing entry right now to try to get these individuals out of the building, so...

Medic Road, Medic 112, Engine 112, respond to 622 South Sunbury Road, Apartment 101 for chest pains, Medic 112, Engine 112, 622 South Sunbury Road, Apartment 101 for chest pains, respond to Westville Dispatch, timeout 337.

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0: Do you have a key holder or property manager for this complex in your notes?
1: I can try and locate one.
0: Not heard back from the investigators, have you?
1: I had some trouble logging into it, so I didn't get to send the page out until 7 minutes ago.
0: Okay.

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0: We do have electric on the scene. We're going to shut off power to this entire building. That's going to be 8 units, in case you get any calls.
1: I copy it, 356.

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1: Go ahead.
0: Tried to make contact with two subjects for that building and wasn't able to make contact, so I left a message on both.
2: Okay, thank you. We don't have a resident for this unit here with us, that's why I asked.
0: Battalion 111, I believe PD just made contact with her and she is going to be responding.
2: Okay, very good. Thank you.

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1: Thank you, Engine 111. What's your deal? Did you copy that traffic?
2: I copied it, 401.

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1: I've heard from Provincial 114 and 115, and they're en route.
0: I copy Provincial 114 and 115 en route.

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0: I'm going to be in service. Ladder 111 has seen.
1: You're clear at 422.

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0: Airing information for Columbus. They had break-ins at 9000 Worthington, at the Fairfield Inn, the Black Sheep Cherokee, last seen southbound Worthington Road 3 minutes ago.
1: Richland. 51 copy for all. I'm assuming no 12 on it, or not that we're aware of.
0: That's affirmed. They don't have a 12 port.
1: Copy.
2: Jurisdiction on that.
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Medic 111, 131 Moss Road, room 311 for an ill patient, respond to Westville Dispatch. Timeout 524.

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2: Hey, man, I'm on Uber now. 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
0: And we'll be stopped on the Firestone apron.
1: Here, please.

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On an ill person. Medic 113, engine 113, 975 Lakeland Drive on an ill person. 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

0: Hill Senior Living. 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I need a second officer on this.
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0: Pulling into Annhurst Elementary with Henry William Boy, 1644 HWB 1644. 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

520-524, copy of 48A. It's in the area of 767 Millwyn Court East. Callers reporting there was a female here that was taking photos, then ran off and got into her car. It's going to be a black or gray Toyota with an Illinois license plate. No direction of travel. It's going to be a female, black with afro hair as the driver.

0: 524 now. 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
1: $1,000.
0: 520 car, say what she's taking photos of.
1: Static run, 630 South Sunbury Road, apartment 216. Medic 112, 630 South Sunbury Road, apartment 216, on an ill person. Medic 112, 630 South Sunbury Road, apartment 216, on an ill person. Go to Westerville Dispatch, your time is 10:01.
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2: 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It's going to be a terminated employee, and the employee is refusing to leave. It's going to be a female, black, wearing green scrubs, standing at the front door. She is waiting for an Uber to pick her up.
0: You're clear from Cleveland, Hannibal. 607, got to hit her up.

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0: 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That is cool. 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
0: 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It's going to be a black kitten running loose in the parking lot.
1: Back copy. 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

0: 607, traffic stop.
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0: Yeah, Trot, just west of Liberty. King George Charles, 4823. King George Charles, 4823. It's going to be on a silver Toyota.
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1: I copy now.

0: for the Toyota here. It says it has moved since the other day, but the registration is still expired. Looks like this was called in previously also.
1: Hey, from the registration is from.
0: You're clear at 11:24.
2: This round's going to be for Medic 111, 820 West Main Street, on an injured back. 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

0: 24, copy of 4 at 496 Polaris Parkway near the Winking Lizard.
1: Good.
0: Yeah. Good westbound lanes here at 496 Polaris Parkway, white Lincoln Mercedes versus the silver Acura.
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0: 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Medic 112, engine 112, 245 South Spring at Highlands Pool on a heat emergency. Medic 112, engine 112, Highlands Pool, 245 South Spring Road on a heat emergency. The patient's going to be just outside the main gate. 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

0: 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I'm going to have them move to North Cleveland, north of Polaris.
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1: 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We're clearing this call.
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0: Could be County Line and Otterbein Avenue on a struck spine, most likely going to need dispatch. But it's causing traffic issues.
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It's going to be room 407, B Boston. Altered consciousness, difficulty breathing. Medic 112, Engine 112, 1150 Colony Drive. It's going to be room 407, B Boston. Altered consciousness, difficulty breathing. Your timeout, 1323.

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1: Go ahead.
0: 1068 Leonardwood Court. Looks like just a pickup of a cat trap.
1: Awesome. 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
0: 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Is it okay to hold for a second?
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0: Thank you, 45.

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Severe allergic reaction. Go to Westerville. 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
0: afternoon, in service, car 10, zone 8, to John Shrovel.
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0: officer for a 16 at the ALOS.
1: Yeah.
0: 602. At the Aloft Hotel. It's going to be on a female that they moved, discovered the room had a lot of damage after they got removed. Break.
2: Go ahead.
0: When they went into the room and discovered the damage, they also found out that she left a 6 to 7 year old female behind. They have reunited them, but the adult is now running up and down the hallway screaming. Could possibly be on 21. Hotel would like them removed.
2: 6-2, copy now.
0: They're going to be located in room 315.

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0: It's advising we send a message.

0: calls and another available officer for a disturbance at 215 Huber Village Boulevard. Sure. 612, 611 on a 16 at 215 Huber Village Boulevard. We're getting calls from both parties. Director is saying that there is pressure who is out to smell who's trying to get into the apartment.
1: 6-4, we got
0: him. They did advise him that the friend was not there, but he's being irate with him.

0: Copy.
1: His name is Dennis. He's also on the line. He's saying he's here trying to do a check on his friend Charles and try to get him to the VA for dementia and depression. Both units just advising. Dennis did say that he's afraid that his friend may be inside.
0: 445.

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0: Так, Дамир. Director just called in to advise there's also a female that's on site that came in with Dennis. You could talk with her also.
1: Hey,

one's going to be for Medic 113, Engine 113, 1271 Gemstone Square West, on a medical alarm. Looks like post-surgery weakness, unable to get up after falling. Medic 113, Engine 113, 1271 Gemstone Square West. It's going to be on medical alarm, post-surgery weakness, unable to get up after falling. Your timeout, 1440.

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0: 113, being careful for the long time. I think he's worse.
1: So he's coming in 67 at 591 South State Street. Plate is closet. South State Street in that area. Caller is going to be a patron advising their sales trying to sell candy bars for football, and they're approaching people in the parking lot. And they're both going to be male black, 14 to 16 year old, skinny build, dark hoodies and jeans.
2: Stop your mouth.

0: 568.
1: This was called in by a patron, not a business owner, correct?
0: A firm.
1: And no complaint other than trying to sell candy bars.
0: That and they're approaching people in the parking lot.
1: I'm sure for that.
0: Yeah.

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1: 1537.

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Medic Run, Medic 113, 622 South Thornbury Road, Apartment 208, Ravine at Central College on an ill person. Medic 113, 622 South Thornbury Road, Room 208, Ravine at Central College on an ill person. Respond to Muscle Dispatch, 1555.

medic run, medic 111, 60 North Cleveland Avenue, Heritage Park, on an injured person. Medic 111, 60 North Cleveland Avenue, Heritage Park, on an injured person. 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
0: And there is some varying MC. They were kids on e-bikes with no helmets, going 20 miles an hour, going southbound on some area. We did advise county.
1: When did we get the call?
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0: Old Mill and Collier, it's Sam, William, Ida, George, Edward, Robert, 6, SWIGER 6. That's great for pickup.
1: 1732.
2: Six for Fargo.
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1: 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I need on code 1. 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
2: 358, I'll be out with a 3 vehicle on Heber East of State, 3412. Never mind, I guess you can disregard. They are driving again.
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1: Okay.
0: Timmy, return PS. Caller thinks their neighborhood skunks have rabies.
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2: Six 11, 612.
1: In the parking lot of marks 111 Huber Village Boulevard, call advisors halfway down from the front doors with an adult male in the back seat. Luckily, he may be autistic. They have been sitting there for a while. The car is not running and the windows are cracked.
2: Six home copy point up. 611 copy from Altair in Cleveland.
1: You're clear. The 12 is going to possibly be King Nora Charles 7124.

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0: 573-611, copy of 16 at 50 East Rock Road, Walmart. Teenagers outside refusing to leave. They're trying to keep bars. Caller's going to be with us. Copy.
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0: 611-599. LP advised that they would like them all trespassed. They've been causing issues at several businesses in the area. They are now going to be at Goodyear. One is going to be, they're all three male, black, 16-year-old. One's in a pink hoodie, dark-colored backpack, gray sweatshorts. 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
1: Not copy.
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0: 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That's a Ford F-150.
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2: What?
1: That's a negative. We don't have any calls for 53 in the area there.
2: You're clear. I'll be out with them. I'll get you 12 in a minute.
1: Copy. Do you want another unit?
2: Follow us.
1: Copy.
2: 604.
1: 604.
2: I'll take 611 tap on that 16.
1: I copy. 611, you're clear, 1748.
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0: 58612 for me. Okay, we made announcements for the all of that vehicle, and I've also walked through. I'm not seeing anyone matching the Airbnb photos. Someone keeps checking the other location.
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1: 1751. I copy.

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Meet and beating on scene of a well check. Medic 112, 111, Huber Village Boulevard at Marks. Meet and beating on scene of a well check. Check on somebody that was in a hot car. 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
1: Go ahead.
0: 239 Red Barn Court. Caller advised they lost their dog 30 minutes to an hour ago. It's going to be brown and black legs, Shih Tzu Poodle mix, about 15 pounds. No collar, not chipped. They just got it this week. Name is Brownie.
1: I copy. Why can't Red Barn Court get their dogs in?

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1: Okay.
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0: 9 Alpha Field, is that Dollar Tree across from 1? Sorry, 9-9, can you revise?
1: 604 will be out with the individuals at Dollar Tree.
0: 18-1.

0: 598-573-611. Copy of 17 at 1056 Heppelwhite Street, not in progress. How do you?
1: 611. Thunder.
0: 1056 Heppelwhite Street. Caller, we actually have both parties on the line. Caller advised kids were picked up from 40 South Cleveland Avenue, McDonald's. Stated the father had hands on the neck and wrist of child and thinks it was aggressive. The caller and the mother of the juveniles are at the address currently. The male father is going to be at 40 South Cleveland Avenue in a bronze F-150.
2: I need a copy.

0: units responding to the 17. 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
1: 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I can start for McDonald's.
0: I copy. The mail subject's name is going to be Matthew Lerman.
1: Six 11, you want to go with 602 to McDonald's, and I'll go with 73 to the house.
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2: 612.
0: On the southwest corner of Shock and Cooper, caller was a passerby. His visor's a male white, tan hat, gray t-shirt, white pants laying on the ground there.
1: Six four, copy.
2: 612, copy,
1: not. 1815. No, I can take 612 south. I'm closer.
0: 1815.

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0: 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Seven six. 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
1: 1832.

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Engine 111, 74 North State Street on a lift assist. Tyler will be in the parking lot by a Silver Equinox, 1848.

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1: 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You're clear.
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0: 599-604, keep it start toward 55 West Rock Road, Kroger.
1: Connor.
0: 55 West Rock Road at Kroger. The three subjects that have been filling candy bars. Our speaker and the lead person on duty is going to be wanting a trespass.
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0: 1905.

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1: 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Medic 112, 6367 Montford Road East on an ill person. 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
0: Well, what did you advise them, the 329s?
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1: And?
0: 1263 Hideaway Woods Drive, caller advised there's a black kitten under a black Lexus and a gray Acura. They've been trying to catch it, said they've called us twice since yesterday and we haven't been able to find it.
1: Hi, copy. Is it their kitten? Do we know?
0: Stand by. I'll check with the call taker. On the prior call, 10 o'clock this morning, whoever called then said it was just a black kitten running loose in the parking lot. We were unable to locate it then.

Metagron for Medical and 12, 634 Old North Church Drive. Pain from a fall yesterday. Medical and 12, 634 Old North Church Drive. Pain from a fall yesterday. Respond to 1-0 dispatch, time to dispatch, 1945.

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0: 61 Sherrington Road, caller advised her neighbor yelled at her for pulling in close to the property line and threatened to turn her in again. She advised there's an ongoing dispute between them. The subject lives at 53 Sherrington.

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